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Don't you ever say I just walked away, I will always want you. I can't live a lie, running for my life, I will always want you.

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Are you with me? 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

0: 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Are you with me? 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
1: 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I used to meet you down on Woods Creek Road.